Hi, this is Mark from Momentum Canberra Church, and I've called this a local church. In Psalm 133, an Old Testament psalm says, "Behold how good and how pleasant it is for brethren to dwell together in unity. It is like the precious oil upon the head, running down the beard of Aaron and on the edge of his garments. It's like the dew of Hermon descending upon the mountains of Zion, for there the Lord commanded the blessing, life forevermore." King David had some wonderful insights of the future church of Jesus Christ. And in this psalm,

0: station-sponsored Trinity Christian School is an independent, co-educational preschool to Year 12 school located in the Tuggeranong Valley in Canberra. 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
1: Dave Cusack here from Unreached. I'm a Canberra local. For over 25 years, Unreached has equipped local pastors in Asia, bringing the hope of Jesus to people who've never heard his name. 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

0: Master finally controls himself and gets himself back together again. He says to them, to the whole congregation, "What I'm about to preach to you, you will never remember. What you have just seen, you will never forget. Our actions speak much louder than the words we say." How welcoming are we? Would we be prepared to sit on the floor with those who are different? Or are we about bringing people around to our way of thinking? How welcoming are we?
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0: emergency department presentations, hospital admissions, consultations with doctors, medication use on the PBS. So it paid for itself, in other words. We're now just about to embark on, it was called Maintain Your Brain. Now we're going to embark on Maintain Your Brain Plus. This is not a study to look at effectiveness because we've proven that. This is a study to show, can we implement it? And we're going to try and implement it in 9 areas of Australia across 4 states, mainly using social media and trying and seeing if we can encourage people to look after their health, and particularly focusing on people we may have not represented in the first Maintain Your Brain study, because people who are more affluent, more educated, tend to volunteer for these studies. We'd like to reach people who got less education, who often miss out on research. So we're going to target particularly areas where there's lower levels of education on the average and more socioeconomic disadvantage. And we'll be also looking at 4 rural areas as well as 5 metropolitan areas. So that's about to start.
1: That's fantastic.
0: And I'll have a brief in a minute. The other thing, as Senior Australian of the Year, I have sort of 2 main goals. One is that I'd like to convince our government that, based on this information, that it's time to have a brain health campaign. We've been pretty good at heart health. People are good at, pretty good anyway, at they reduce their smoking, they get their blood pressure checked. They know that they can do things to stop dying young of a heart attack, which is what killed my father at 59. You know, he wouldn't have died today. He would have put stents in. He would have had more protective things. He wouldn't have been a heavy smoker that he was. But we haven't really embraced brain health. We're pretty good at skin health. And so I've been arguing we need the slip, slop, slap of brain health, a national campaign. It could just be information, because that had some benefit. But even better, for people who are at risk or people who are more concerned or got a family history, we could offer this coaching, because it was all online, so it could be easily scaled up. And then the health savings would be considerable. I'll pause there.
1: Oh, well, it is just fascinating. We're going to be back in a couple of minutes' time with Henry Brundati. He is the Professor of Ageing and Mental Health and the Co-Director of the Centre for Healthy Brain Ageing at the University of New South Wales in Sydney, Senior Australian of the Year for 2026. We've heard all that. Now we're going to ask a whole lot of questions around that as well, and the areas around that. That's on the way next here on Towards Understanding.
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0: You know, if someone pushed past me in the queue right now or came up really close behind me, that'd be weird, right? 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So come on, ACT drivers. We're all in this together. 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

0: I wonder what it was like when Christ first walked among his creation in human form. Hello, I'm Chuck Swindoll. When Jesus walked on this earth, he came to the Sea of Galilee, and he saw that sea as no one else had ever seen it. And so he looked and may have said something to himself like, "Yep, that's exactly what I made." And he saw the grass sloping down toward the shore of the sea and said, "Yes, that's the slope. I put it there." And he saw old Mount Hermon in the distance and must have thought, "There's that mountain I fixed into place." All things came into being through him, and apart from him, nothing came into being.
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